for me time and again. 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Not to compare, lovely dying for a chance just to touch your hand.

I said, he's a fairy, I do suppose, flying through the air in pantyhose. He may be very sexy or even cute, but he looks like a sucker in a blue and red suit. I said, you need a man who's got finesse and his whole name across his chest. He may be able to fly all through the night, but can he rock a party till the early light? He can't satisfy you with his little worm, but I can bust you out with my super sperm. I go, do it.

party and dance to the beat. 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And your friend says, man, there's plenty of food, so he piles some more on your plate. 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And then you look at your plate, and the chicken's slowly rotting into something that looks like cheese. Oh, so you say, that's it, I got to leave this place, I don't care what these people think. I'm just sitting here making myself nauseous with this ugly food that stinks. Oh, so you bust out the door while it's still closed, still sick from the food you ate.

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3: 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It's been a long time. For all of the new Foo Fighters fans, it's very nice to meet you. For anyone who's ever seen us play before, you know that we never really say goodbye. We just say this.

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3: So what happened is I came here, I got off the plane in Australia, and I was like, damn, I should shoot a music video exclusively in Australia. Yeah, it's called Habib. Alright, you guys ready?
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1: I'm trying to see if we can play How Deep Live right now. We gotta get the stems put in the session.

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I know it's due to the current and ongoing global situation. You have been incredible employees. There is simply no way that we can keep afloat at this particular point in time. I want each and every one of you to know that you are highly valued. I'm truly sorry.

0: Hey, you folks all right?
1: Yeah, we're good. We're good.
0: Where you guys heading?
1: We don't really know.
0: I tell you what, I'm heading in the direction of a warm meal if you guys are up for it.
2: Buenas noches.